0: Radio Plus Koszalin.
1: To sit together on the sofa with the music way down.

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And I think to myself, why now? Why me? Why?

ago, when I was a young boy, I saw that moving mutiny on the mountain, staring my idol Madame Rambo. And I felt a yearning for that great adventure. So many nights I woke up out of a dream of blue seas, white sand, paradise birds, butterflies.

I am but a fool. Darling, I love you. Though you treat me cruel, you hurt me, and you make me cry. But if you leave me, I will surely die.